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0: 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Where are the notes on the call?
1: Standby. 23 copy quarters. It's a medical alarm from a pendant push. Patients, when they made landline back, it advised the patient fell.
0: Copy, cancel it. Just responding to you.
1: 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Engine 3, you copy?
2: 6-6 off, thank you.
1: Yeah, how's 24?
3: Rescue team, copy responding.
1: Rescue team, three responding. Could be a 26-year-old male, conscious and breathing, with a 5-7-5.
2: Rescue 36 responding.
1: Actually responding. 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Caller's been with us, chest pain and trouble. 2-0-5.

0: pick me on Bravo Pistol.
1: India highway accident, zone 31 Charlie, rescue 231, respond to 301 South State Road 7, reference to mentally ill, zone 45 India, rescue 45, enter 45, enter 31, battalion 74, respond to highway accident, turnpike southbound, exit 49 north of 2006.
0: 2006.
2: Our problem. 51 Delta 271 West Tampa Road. At the wall. The Leon C 207.
3: Rescue 36. Is the patient breathing?
4: Further north. Patient, it is not responding normally and not breathing normally.
1: Responding, PD is requesting rescue. It's in reference to a patient that needs to be transported to the hospital.
5: Answer 45 is not.
1: Cops responding, it's going to be in reference to a white Ford pickup and a Mercedes, unknown injuries. Audience will use TAC number 1, TAC number 1.
4: 8203, Northwest 74th Terrace, going to be a host, 208.
5: Attack one. So far, can you just confirm that it will be southbound?
1: Copy, I'm waiting for a response from the call taker.
0: NG37 arrival, nothing shown.
1: Tony Elliott.
4: Cinnamon Indian.
1: Can you call fast out?
5: Tomorrow.
1: Copy, she responding. Units will be on tap 1, tap number 1.
2: Tony Elliott.
1: Rescue to number 2 for a pass out. Copy it into 707 on also known as.
0: 0 Northwest 31st Terrace. It's going to be an apartment 2. And you can respond on dispatch 2, dispatch 2, 2009.
1: Hello.
6: Please have a transport to the location, please.
4: On Battalion 15, Captain 15, copy and accident with injuries, North Pine Island Road and Azalea Court. Checker MDT, reference from his hazards. PD also has this call,
5: 2109. 915 responding.
4: Battalion 15, she's responding. It's going to be a white Toyota. It's going to be a truck versus copy. Be a white truck versus blue truck. They advise that one vehicle went into the wall. 2010.
0: Oh, they're passing now.
1: 2010. Can we call that 2010?
7: Can you respond? How to?
1: 2010. 111, bro. 111 Bravo, 366, respond to 3035 Ashley Delta, medical waitum.
8: Rescue 90, respond.
1: 90, showing you're responding. 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
1: 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Well, bye. 2011.
5: Roger, sir.
9: 27. 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
3: 2-9. 7-8, show you responding. It's going to be... It's going to be Franco Hunter as a female floor and someone that called 911. It's going to be 18-year-old female, conscious and breathing. Rescue for Happy Arrival 2013. PD has a call as well. It's a little intoxicated, vomiting. No, he's sleeping on the bench. Waiting.
7: 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We're still missing a rescue and another engine. 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
3: 2015. 18 go over C seven, engine 18 copy 6 person 371 Southwest 66 Ave. 2015.
10: Okay, copy. Do you have an actual reference?
3: C 58 is only advised that the smell is empty. Nothing further at this time.
5: I copy 46 is on at Oakland and 21st off the honor.
7: Copy 46. That was Italian 46 advising he's going to engine 46 be cleared and put an engine 20 on.
5: Alright, okay.
11: Put 9 on too.
7: 26. Company
5: Rescue 24, is there a unit number?
7: Negative on unit number. So 33 Alpha Hemorrhage.
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0: 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It's a 3-story apartment complex. I'm showing from 3 to the engineer and investigator.
1: Okay, no copy.
0: Okay, I'm driving.
1: Red 3, 3, 4, 5, right?

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1: Rescue 6-5, ACA University, 2018.
0: Rescue Dingo.
1: Rescue Dingo, just measuring on the time panel. Did you copy the no hemorrhage?
0: That's affirmative. You just respond, please.
1: I'm not responding. It's going to be referring to color husband. He's bleeding from his shoulder. It might be Henderson. 68-year-old male, conscious and breathing. 2019. Copy BSO remaining on scene. Show you available. 2019.
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1: 1st, C31 to quarters.
2: Why, move your truck up.
1: Yeah.
0: There's a fire behind the building. What's on fire? There's still one through information. Here's your hospital as well.
1: Command, go ahead.
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0: Copy 25 and 2025. Okay, in Rochester Zone, rescue 5, responded 1200 Sheridan Street, reference to over 926.
3: Okay. 2029, copy it. 2026.

0: 74 original.
1: Engine rescue 5-2. You're trying to, you said you were in quarters, is that correct?
2: In quarters.
1: Top quarters. 2026. He says that because he's walked in there, he's having a panic attack. 41 years old. Officer Thomas has their flags for an officer to see.
3: Have an engine go handle that call. Need him in call.
1: Acknowledge, rescue 205.
3: Man, go ahead.
0: Man, you want me to, form in and, open fire?
3: Yeah, go ahead and get with, him.
0: Yeah.
4: And I'm still investigating the smoke. Just kidding. We're, trying to take the cover off the inhaler.
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1: 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One of the Delta, I'm going to go along.

0: And you don't have a route.
1: Cop responding, it's going to be inside Westlake. Caller advised that he got locked in the park. He's going to be located in the back entrance on a bicycle. White male, blue green shirt, black shorts. He says that he's having a panic. He's locked inside, 41 years old, constant breathing. He also now stating that he fell and now his left leg is hurting. Trigger pass hazard flag for nearby officer safety.
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3: Apartment 204 is clear.
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2: 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We have a small dumpster fire.
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3: Copy.
1: 2030.
3: 87, right left to see.
1: 2030. 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Rescue 2, please call the media women's transport. 4700 Northwest Road. I'm taking DC for present here. So, 4 months old, conscious, trouble breathing, coughing, 2031.
4: United Command.
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1: 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It's going to be an automated message from the elevator on the second floor with no voice contact.

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1: Rescue 58 in route Coral Springs, 2033. So, 59 feet tower, total reading. So, 59 feet tower, 859, respond to 2500, Northwest 83 Avenue. There is also 53 in the area, 23.

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1: Go ahead.
0: Where is the station? Put up on the call here for us.
1: Copy that. In play available. We thought 9-2500 Northwest E3 Avenue. 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
2: Energy 5 now working.
1: Copy that. 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
3: First down command.
2: Commander, rest number head.
3: The apartment above on the third floor is also clear.
2: Copy.
1: Okay, copy. Just be advised, the caller says that he's following someone else, and he put a box cutter away.
4: Resident, she's unsure as to where it actually stores, whether it was from the AC or the microwave. Both been de-energized. It is clear. The smell has also dissipated. We're still sitting through Roger's truck. We can't source anything. The items important have been de-energized.
2: All right, copy.
5: Okay.
1: What do you guys see?
0: Copy. Yeah, we're heading.
1: 236. 236.

0: 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One to November, fire line. One to November, and J1 to Sunset Fire Line. 413 Durham Northeast 4th Avenue, 2038.
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0: 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Zone 101, rescue 11, you're responding to trouble breathing at 405 North Ocean Boulevard. 405 North Ocean Boulevard, Parliament House, floor 6, unit 606, 2047.

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2: 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You're responding to a 7-year-old female, conscious and breathing. 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
3: 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Onward, third in the hospital. 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

0: 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First 3-4, overturn it.
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0: 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I'm responding with Rescue 14, so be a 3-year-old male, low oxygen, breathing, 2103.
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I'm back.

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0: That's affirmative. It's a 46-year-old male that has had these conscious breathing.
1: Copper responding unit.
0: Sail unit. 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
0: 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I also paid the amount. 2012.

0: Mr. Perry?
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0: Vision is breathing, right?
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0: You can have rescue 57 single unit.
1: Yeah, no, let's not confirm 57 confirm you're grabbing half room.
0: Rescue 57 copy.
1: 15.
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1: 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I can see people outside in the area. 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Must be checked out.
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3: Alright, so we do have a double
2: 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Oh, fine.

0: Chris, you want to start on the fire com?
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1: 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Is that correct?
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1: Knowledge, do you go on available at this time?
0: Well, I shortly when we're available.
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1: 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Ground 4, Bravo, Engine 4, respond to 191 West Hillsborough Boulevard at the laundromat, 2139.
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1: 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Safety, Charlie, engine 6060, 60, respond to 1833 South Ocean, Ocean Plaza, ACLF. 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
1: 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Patient conscious, trouble breathing, round 34. Probably show you in Rock Coral Springs before.

0: Baby 68, Mike Rescue 68, Engine 68, dispatch to a tow breeding car at 4074 Southwest 140th Avenue. PD also has the call, 2143.
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0: Copy to responding. It's going to be reference to a 4-year-old male. He's complaining of difficulty breathing, so you're kind of hazard flag for nearby officer safety. You can switch over at batch 2 with batch 2. During the contract testing. No, 46. That's 33rd Avenue, for that 46.
1: Is batch 2.
0: Copy, tool. Check your receipt for the side in the area. I'm responding to level 4. Your bail has trouble breathing, 46. 2046. Copy, single unit. So, 85-year-old female, not breathing, complaining of trouble breathing, 2046.
2: Very good.
0: Yeah, no, 2046.

0: 在的。So I'm Ida, from the United States, I'm a hard problem couple, 95-54 1 Street, unit I, Angel 132, there's an office that is right in the area, 2149.
1: She said, the baby's talking, really. He has a time.
0: It suffers from tachycardia, awake and breathing, 2149.
2: Hey, Jude, 68 are on us.
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0: Rescue 58, we're going to have a delay at Cold Springs.
1: Copy, bed delay, Cold Springs, 1251. Quantified Delta, Rescue 105, respond to an unknown medical, 2600 Van Buren Street, at the 2151. Copy, zone 40 echo domestic. Echo, rescue 40, respond to domestic, 3725 South Ocean Drive, air towers 818, 2152.
2: Just want to dispatch anything further.
1: 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It's safe center.
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1: 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He was high and saw him laying on the ground near the bus stop. Hispanic male, he has no pants on and his color shirt.
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0: Italian 2-1.
1: Italian 2-1, 206.
0: Matthew, what do you have?
1: Caller's reporting a gas odor at the unit or a gas leak. It's going to be a small residential multifamily dwelling. No one is ill or injured. Should be waiting in unit 1710, but this is for 1805. The wind is west of 15 knots.
0: Okay, he has a smell of gas. She's in somebody else's apartment, and the apartment she smelled in was upstairs.
1: 1805, she's in 1710.
0: And you confirm it.
1: That's from, they're saying odor only.
0: Single unit.
1: Acknowledge. Edge of 2, copy.
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0: 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Rescue, arrival hospital. Safety, arrival hospital, 22 on.
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0: 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The 34-year-old male, conscious, breathing, completing a chest pain, not alert, 20 is 10.
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0: 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It's going to be a 77-year-old female. The nurse advised she suffered with a bruise on her head on door hole. It's happening. Is awake and breathing. It's going to be room 120. 22 cents.

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Arizona, Glenna Medical. Thirty-seven, 3090 Northwest 46th Avenue. 2019.

0: 237 responding.
1: 237, she's responding. 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Somebody referenced an elderly female that's walking around with a walker screaming for help. The black female, orange colored dress, 70 years of age, conscious breathing, crazy.
2: She's 16 being around 5 pH.
0: She's 16 being around 5 pH.

Well, we'll move forward that direction. Delta 302, Pacific 3 840 South Houston, green light consistent with 18, 22.

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1: Rescue 42 Highway, Aventura.
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1: Robinson 234, toward the left, it's injury 2656, Open 6th Avenue. Unit 12, be the right of a one that is big, one part of the swollen neck.
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2: 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Going to be for a dumpster on fire in front of that location, 2237.

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0: 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If you don't have any update on it, we'll handle it until you get there. Okay.
1: 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You can call. Rescue 58, you can cancel.
2: 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Thank you.
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1: 2240.
0: I'm ready to go to 5 hours.
1: 2240. The patient advised they have tailbone. 2240. 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
3: It is someone screaming and yelling at ground. They do not know if PD or rescue needed. They can only hear someone in the background saying, get out. Do you want me to have PD advised if rescue is even needed?
0: 214 affirmative.
3: Copy. I'll show what units available.
0: 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Thank you.
3: Engine 14.
1: Copy, show you involved. 241.
0: There was a Marine paid sent out. Can you give me the details, please?
3: Sir, I don't have any details, but stand by me. Let's see what we got.

0: the owner is causing a disturbance. Team boarded a boat. Looks like they're outside of their station and that the pilot was taken hostage.
1: You're advising that the U.S. Coast Guard team was assaulted by the person on a boat?
0: Sound 2403, fire alarm. 12 quarters, 1043. 03, engine 24, responding to fire alarm at 605 Northeast 12th Avenue, 05 Northeast 12th Avenue, Broward Children's Center, Risk Site Group 2, 2243. So they're only, I guess they're handling it. They haven't asked for any of our assistance.
1: Copy. Obviously, if there's injuries, we'll respond, but look at you later.
0: Hey, Fourteen Alpha, so.
1: Person for two different calls, or is it going to be the same call?
0: Okay, hang on, I'm trying to figure out, because one came in from something called Noon, this is a personal safety phone app, and it says that she was attacked yesterday with a brick, and now she has high blood pressure, and she's about to faint. The other one that you guys are on is a no medical. It's showing two different phone numbers from the complainant in your call, and then a subscriber from the other app. So I'm going to say it's probably two separate ones, it looks like right now. So you're Rob. This came into us as, again, the female that was attacked yesterday, she has high blood pressure, she's about to faint. And P also has this call. They are requesting that rescue advise if PD is needed. And rescue 237 is going to be 2857 Northwest 6th Court, 2857 Northwest 6th Court. Rescue 314, you're responding to that unknown medical. Holding this call as well. I'm sorry, Firecom, Rescue 37 and Engine 14. Yeah, it looks like

0: Hi, is it 14?
1: 14, I'm route 19.
0: That's 14, copy, 2028, engine.
1: Engine 14, good.
0: Okay, engine 14 and rescue 37, just be advised, there's a P unit advising that this address is not a good address, but it appears that the call taker reopened the call, which they were not supposed to. So if you want me to go ahead and close it back out until both units available, until P advised, if you guys are needed, then we can go ahead and do that.
1: Yeah, if they're on scene, they can't find an address, show it's over.
0: Copy, rescue 37, copy that.
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He's awake and breathing. He's going to be in St. John's, 3075 Northwest 35th Avenue. 3075 Northwest 35th Avenue, 2049.

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0: 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Northwest 24th Avenue, 909 Northwest 24th Avenue. 18 person rescue for trouble breathing, 54.
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2: Engine 3-4 is running. It's going to be a 3-speaking caller. It's going to be a 30, in reference to a 38-year-old, your conscious that breathing. Be advised, I also got another call for 7107 West McNabro for an unknown medical. Do you want that call before you just respond? It could possibly be the same call.
3: 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You can probably just step across.
2: Cops, you should respond. This is 55.
1: Go ahead.
4: That's to be advised. Requesting a mutual aid risk for trouble breathing call. Could be a 14 Alpha Zone, 909-24 Avenue. Advise my response.
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4: 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Good night. 5-1, TAB requested for a trouble breathing call. Southwest 2 North Avenue. The trouble is 2255.
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0: 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I'll show you available.
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2: 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That's going to be in reference to patient in the lobby. It's going to be black, green, short. He's having difficulty walking at 928. Do you take a friendly hazard flag for nearby officer safety?
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1: 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Miracle No. 44 units, realize that fire rescue is not needed.
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1: We're on 4th Street and 11th. Is there a caller zone?
0: Copy, 23, South Federal.
1: Yeah, we can handle that.
2: 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It's a general fire alarm zone 001. Go to. 3, am I showing you on station?
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1: Thank you,
0: Anaya.
1: Can you advise us to cut in and out? Copy.
0: General, the patient wanted communication from the CD if you're able to reach that.
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Solon 12 Alpha, Rescue 12, responding to unknown medical, 226 Algiers Avenue, 2320.

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1: Rescue 12 en route. You're going to be responding to a 60-year-old male, not conscious, bleeding. Color of a male laying on the ground, wearing a gray shirt and dark blue shorts. And the signal is updated to a...
2: 10,000. Miramar, 19.
1: Terminal Drive, gate number 3 for inbound flight. Person, flight 22.
2: Rescue 5 minutes, unit 73, total. Clean the best was swimming call the approximate address of 220 Southwest 26th Street. Maybe also has a call going to be.
1: Rescue 10, you're responding. We see a flight due to arrive at 2332 Air Canada, gate Delta 3. Vomiting, conscious breathing.
2: And they haven't been dispatched as we put.
0: Yeah, 19 units are going to be sent until they can advise at the same date for us.
2: I acknowledge Rescue 19, Engine 19. The time is still be staging. So far, the only information we have is there's bison to shoot it in the neighborhood. Sounds like an automatic gun coming from Miramar Avenue. And it's actively still happening as we speak. 2024.
3: Tower 19 copy, will be staying.
2: I acknowledge 2024.
4: 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Just stating to the unit about.
2: I acknowledge 2024.

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0: 2327, Capitol.

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1: Negative. PD's requesting you to stay.

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0: Paracom to Battalion 19.
2: Battalion 19, go ahead.
0: Just be advised that people on their end, they're saying it's fine. 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
0: I acknowledge all units as 1 quarters. 2331.

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1: 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Sorry, sir. 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
0: 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So first party thinks he's having a heart attack, complaining of chest pain. He's going to be in a gray vehicle, 2339.
5: 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BV 86 India rescue 86 engine 86 dispatch allergic reaction caught 721 Amherst Avenue.

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0: 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Her tongue is swollen. 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Is a 50 pin already? 2340.

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2: 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Station 2344. Six six five five six one 6100 Pete Jefferson Drive, 2345. Just to clarify, I have you dispatched as N70, are you going as .70?
3: Negative, where are .76 yesterday?
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0: Appears to be a false alarm. You can relieve me.
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0: Rescue 36, show us the elevation. One and three over here.
1: Probably a patient will have 20 to 50.

0: 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Do you have a Pelican number?
1: I don't mind as long. And then this CD is the best by the station, that's why you could be told.
0: Copy, thank you.
1: And I should also be advised that call takers are riding on the station does have a super bipolar, but is not displaying any nuance or being aggressive at this time.

0: 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Be sure we'll be investigating.
1: Copy, 26 is here. Go ahead.
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Zone 6302, Rescue 263, responding to a pass out at 405 Northwest 6th Avenue, 405 Northwest 6th Avenue. 18.

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Rescue degree. 55 Echo, engine 35, dispatch will fire mission at 9430, life bolt plate, building 5, PDL to assault, 299. Copy. 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South. 1290. 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
0: issue. 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
1: Copy.
0: 1223.

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2: 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Show me out with an unattended airplane carousel number one. It's open, has a couple things in it, so I want the K-9, not the corner.
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1: 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You're going to be responding to the caller advising she passed out and she's vomiting, and the test is reporting she's on out of breath. 1226.

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Rescue 15, are you responding? Is the reference for a 28-year-old female? Causing her daughter's on the floor in pain, having trouble breathing, patient not responding normally. Also, contact the 3 inner proximity hazards, but they're just getting close. Still here.

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0: Echo, is it 3-8 respond to 5440 Southwest 115 Avenue, 051? Back on rescue 28 engine 28 reference to this call. The caller's request is canceled.
1: West 3-7-0.
0: 051. Alright, I'm in 28. I'll show you available at station. 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
1: And then 3-5-0.
0: 051.

741 Charlie, follow-up injuries. 941 Charlie, rescue 41, it's going to be a follow-up injury. 95395 Golden Circle, building S as in Foxtrot, apartment 408. 754.

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1: I did not have further information for one on this.
0: I copy, stand by. Zone 41 Charlie, entering 41 you, requested to respond to 9539 Walden Circle. 9539 Walden Circle, building Yavas and Foxtrot, permit 8. Hey guys.

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0: Right on the rescue 328, you're being dispatched to 5440 Southwest 15th Avenue. Reference half out, 058.
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Still 6302, the person. Stone 6302, or 3263, you're responding to a sick person, 971 South 60 Highway West, 971 South 60 Highway West, 100 hours.

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1: Traffic, 49-year-old female, acute alcohol intake, punch and alert, check traffic on the proximity to 85 on the hour.

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0: 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This is a commercial fire alarm at control panel 37. We received voicemail on a callback.

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His EJ is 10 to 15 minutes.

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1: 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Infinity 4838, you're female, conscious and breathing. 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
1: At the Atavia 30-year-old female, conscious of breathing, color advised that the doctor is throwing up and has a type of diabetic. Okay.

Es verdad. Casi no hemos nombrado obreros. Don't worry, 7 Bravo, rescue to me. You're being dispatched at 356 Northwest 39th Street. Reference overdose 202.

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1: 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Resident overdose of medication. Advised it was accidental. 202.

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1: It says the person's name is Florella, 78 years old, and can provide her full

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0: the area. There's no subject here on the intercept Sheridan Ocean. 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
1: Only if I have the vehicle with a dark color sitting in and it can be pulled over. PD is asking PD dispatch to landline to stand by. I'll update as soon as I find out more.
0: Probably, thank you.
1: 222.

0: 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PD has checked for 14th, and they still have no contact with anyone.
1: Copy. We're westbound on Sheridan. We'll continue checking.
2: Engine 40 Rescue 40, we're heading westbound on Sheridan. Officers on the radar, standing.

0: 1440 to Russell 40. We also checked Sheridan Street going over to 14th Avenue. We didn't see anyone.
1: Russell 40, copy.

0: 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They also checked North Orson Drive from Sheridan South to Hollywood Boulevard in Altadena 1.
1: Yeah, we went north, all through Custer. We didn't see anybody either. Rep 40 dispatch, do you have anything else for PD?
2: 40, engine 40, no new updates from PD at this time.

0: Whiskey 40 copies, and you're advising that you can't plan that anymore. 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
1: PB dispatch, they attempted contact and they answered two times. PB has just updated that they checked from Sheridan 10 to Hallandale Beach and nothing.
2: EMS 31, I'm going to clear the call then, and if anything further comes in, we'll redispatch.
1: Copy EMS 31. 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
1: Rescue 36, okay, rating. 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She's

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I'm the same person, 251.

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0: 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Caller advised that the person in the security cart is not responding to or knocking on the tenant windows. 259.

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Rescue 201, you're dispatched to the area of Sterling Road and South Ryan Road. 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

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They didn't have a description of the caller. 301. This is our West Side Regional 301.

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0: Okay.
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1: Copy. It's 11-year-old male breathing, caller vibe. 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
0: 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She advises she's coming off 5.
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1: 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I'm going 9, call. 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
0: Be advised, in reference to this call, we have a direct hit in reference to a premise hazard. It's going to be in reference to a Michael S. Eason has made bizarre threats to first responders. Would you like a PD to respond as well?
1: Sorry, thank you.
0: Copy, adding PD to the call, 372.

0: Now, sir, you're not being advised to call. It's going to be reference to a 54-year-old male, constant breathing, advising he is having a Pentec. Be advised, Pete, you've been added to the call. Reception.
1: What happened?

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0: 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Apartment 344 for both
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0: 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Cover the subject. Mom states she's going to be taking the subject to the hospital, POV. Keep it possible.
1: 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Realize they changed the address to 8201 Southern Road, but we're doing callback to confirm. 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
0: Be advised, the call is safe and she is unable to get up and open the door. She's rising fire risk, you might need a procedure. 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
3: Now 73 Bravo 1, Inter 73, be responding to 5500 Northwest 69th Avenue, S Street South, Unit 566, Russell. 334.
0: En route. Be advised, your call is going to be in reference to a caller advising someone to help him out of the bed. 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
3: 73. It's a first party caller, 78-year-old male, conscious and breathing. He advised he fell and can't get up with no injuries. The keeper's located at the front desk. 335.

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0: on scene. 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Attention, phone 24, rescue 22, ladder 22. You responded to a big person. Northeast 28, 2737 Northeast 20th Street, the condo 339.

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1: Copy, not a three responding. 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
0: Caller, via phone, can you search on about our cat so we can call her? We're on scene, we're just trying to find a way to get in if there's not an emergency call. Causing any damage for the engine.
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The front bed is locked. We were unable to get in through the night. That's later in the cab.

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0: 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It's surprising. The husband is drunk and being violent. He stabbed his leg with a knife. The wife did take the knife away. He's bleeding from his thigh. PD, that's all. They would have a safe answer. 344. No additional information. No calls disconnected. We attempted to call back. Did not answer.
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3: May call back with the caller who advised that there is no one who can open the door. They request that she has to gain entry with the same information as prior.
4: Copy. We are unable to open the front door with a knife. The deadbolt is locked. On entry through. We have a visual of the patient in his bed, not on the floor. Can you determine the issue of the assist?
3: That's approved by Vigilant 9. He only stated in the call that he's requesting for someone to help him out of bed. That's the only information that he gave.

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1: Paul Dean at the dispatch after. Can you do a call back for a better location? We attempted a landline caller. She stated it was 101B and the patient's not there.
0: Copy that.

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Phone 6101, six person. Attention, phone 6101, rescue 61, you're responding to a six person, approximate location 2708 Northwest 27th Avenue, 2708 Northwest 27th Avenue, next to Cypress Run School, 352. Copy, rescue 61, show you the map. You also have to call. The clue is advising there's a male that's vomiting and sweating, stated that someone handed him something. The black male, last seen wearing no shirt, said he's in a tent.

0: Zone 601, rescue 61, platform 61, be advised, the sick person was updated to a pass out at approximate location 2708 Northwest 27th Avenue, 2708 Northwest 27th Avenue. We're advising that the patient is not conscious, however, the patient is breathing. Affirmative. The signal was changed to a pass out. They're stating that the 42-year-old male is not conscious, and we are attempting to check his breathing.
1: All right, I copy that.
0: Copy, got on 613 responding. 42-year-old male, not conscious. Breathing is not completely normal. Repeat this.
1: First, you said, CPSO is
0: grounded. They have to call for not being out.
1: 561, copy, cancel. Thank you.

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Fire alarm. One South Oakland, 110 degrees, 24, 41 Northwest 1st Street. Maybe a fire alarm.

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0: 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You're being dispatched to 510 Northwest 47th Street. Reference trouble breathing 410.
1: Just AP in the area, because they're 10 missing the area, looking for the patient and not seeing anyone.
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2: 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I didn't have a super gas monitor yet.
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0: Hi, how are you? You received an update. 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I'm requesting assistance with reset.
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0: 491. No, 73 Bravo 2, check me. Oh, 73 Bravo 2, rescue 73, you're responding to 7000 Northwest 49th Street. Run up to chest pain. What are you doing?

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Johnson 5201, testing. 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

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Zone 1131. 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Zone 1141, rescue 114, fall with injury at 3701 Southwest 15th Street, 3701 Southwest 15th Street, cruiser back to Palmera, getting 265, 432.

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This is a 60-year-old female who fell in here, her hair and breathing and conscious.

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I said it's 481 Griffin Road, unit 813, 450. Copy, you're responding to a caller. I'm going to need a listen to this. 41.

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1: Ryan with the courthouse, nothing showing, no water shut. This is a look back. We'll be investigating.
0: Copy, Engine 102. Zone 27 Alpha, Rescue 27, you're being dispatched at 5100 Westfield Boulevard. The reference forward injury, 507.

0: ask you one other question. Is, can you go back and find out if it's still on the ground? How much it was?
1: Rescue, I can barely hear you.
0: Can you go back and see if the patient is still around and how much do they weigh? I have to see if I can get a patient for help or not.
1: Okay.

0: 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Patient no longer on the floor. Patient approximately 180 pounds. Could you repeat that?
1: Just responding, thank you.
0: Copy, Rookie 27 responding, 508.

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2: 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Good 10.
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0: I was just going to be faulty detector. We're going to get a reset. We're just doing a quick walk through the building, but we did set off a fire at the burglar alarm. Just let the alien know if they make a call.
1: Copy.

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Zone 69 Bravo over 369, respond to a sick person located at 777 South Douglas Road, Memorial Manor, unit number 119. Positive.

Yeah, guys, morning. This is now serving route. The evacuation call is going to be in reference to a 59-year-old male not responding to the nurse, constantly breathing, 5.3.

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0: 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You're being dispatched to North University Drive and Sterling Road, West Valley. Reference to pass out, 29.
1: Turning route for a person that's passed out, advisor legs are dangling off the sidewalk in the street. Tell me the westbound lane, 529. Leg dangling off the sidewalk in the street, 529.

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1: 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Male is laying for dangling off the sidewalk in the street 532.

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0: 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Is 28 not canceled? Is 28 not canceled?
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0: I'm using a 77-year-old male, constant breathing, that my patient is having trouble breathing properly.
1: What was? 1%.

Once in Delta, rescue one, take you through 9-3-1-3, three, correction, 3-3-1-3, Northwest 9th Street. Person in assault with injuries. Process 4.

0: West 213, town call speedy on scene.
1: Negative Pete, just received the call. It shows that the order for the first available officer. The call arrived, her roommate was physically, he assaulted her. Correction, her roommate was physically assaulted by an Uber driver. He dropped the trunk on her head. The requested fire rescue, he's now dizzy with pain.
0: Restaurant, I'm talking about being. Figure yourself out.
1: I'd be also be advised that happened yesterday evening.

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1: Copy, responding. 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

Prince 11 en route. 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
1: 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If I just call from me in reference to an activated water flow sprinkler along 610.

0: 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This is a story from us. 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Still under the investigation.
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No, 87, you're responding to 2251 Northwest 29th Court at Good Hope Manor ACLF. In the tea room area, reference to Bob with injury, 16th.

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1: 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It's a 69-year-old patient, unknown gender, constant breathing, 616.
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1: I just appreciate responding. 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They're requesting for you to come to the rear of the facility. What's that problem? Copy.

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0: 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We're going to be heading out here in a couple minutes. 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
2: 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The caller is addressing that a person was hit by a vehicle on a scooter. The caller is not receiving any longer. Rattle that they are on, they are at the 2100 block of North Carolina Road.

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1: 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There are hazards and just variables.
2: 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Tracy, one thing, show me around, I'm
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6: 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The reference of back pain, 633.
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0: 647. All favorable, at station 6 person. Seen an 8 off in Alaska. You're referencing to a woman passed out on the sidewalk. It's going to be westbound of the intersection. Unknown breathing status and not conscious. 648.

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0: We did, and it was busy on callback two times. 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
0: All right, standby.

0: 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It's a busy tone on callback. It came in from a keypad from the actual racetrack.
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2: Negative. The caller is refusing EMD, but still will be checked out.
0: Being a patient, saying that she doesn't see.
1: I have arrival lot Echo 25. Echo 25.

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0: That's 45, copy.
1: Ag, acknowledge. Why come to EMS 31? Patient's conscious of breathing. Payment via Text 911, and it's a growing region. Can I cancel BLS? Can I cancel Edge 45? Patient's conscious of breathing. Text 911, saying that he has a growing region on his body that he's not breathing.
2: Yeah, you can sign 45.
1: Thank you. Enter 45. Of course.
0: 5 1/4.
1: Another.
0: Seven
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0: 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Engine 19, please from the social blender.
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1: 31 in route. It's going to be 1171 North 66 here via Tech 911. Patient has a bleeding region on body that won't stop bleeding. We haven't received any other information, but the patient texted it.

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0: 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It is at 7506 Northwest 67 Avenue, 7506 Northwest 67 Avenue, 708. 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
1: 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Final assault was reached 3282 North 29th Court, 3282 North 29th Court. Caller is leading. We'll advise on safe to enter.
2: 7-14, copy.
1: 7-14.
2: Oh. 7-14, do you have PD on the assault?
1: Yes, PD does have the call for the assault with injuries.
0: Rescue 18 responding.
1: Rescue 18 responding. Engine 18 responding. It's a Broward County school bus. There's four students on there versus a legal unknown on the injury. 715. Please enter from PD there. Engine 1 responding to the fire alarm at Beach Middle School. 715.

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0: Negative,
1: I know, it's 720.

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0: 27 bucks, I'll pass out.
1: It's 14 and out. Patient's unable to move, feeling weak, sitting at Gray Toyota Highlander. 22. 14 Avenue, Oakland Park Boulevard, in the eastbound lane, in the far right lane. Check MGP reference for massages. 722. Okay, so I'm copying your route. It's going to be in reference to a male that's passed out in a SUV. Male's not just unknown breathing status. Caller was a passerby. 732.
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1: 31, 7, 3, 7, 3, 7, 3, 7, 3, 7, 3, 7, 3, 7, 3, 7, 3, 7, 3, 7, 3, 7, 3, 7, 3, 7, 3, 7, 3, 7, 3, 7, 3, 7, 3, 7, 3, 7, 3, 7, 3, 7, 3, 7, 3, 7, 3, 7, 3, 7, 3, 7, 3, 7, 3, 7, 3, 7, 3, 7, 3, 7, 3, 7, 3, 7, 3, 7, 3, 7, 3, 7, 3, 7, 3, 7, 3, 7, 3, 7, 3, 7, 3, 7, 3, 7, 3, 7, 3, 7, 3, 7, 3, 7, 3, 7, 3, 7, 3, 7, 3, 7, 3, 7, 3, 7, 3, 7, 3, 7, 3, 7, 3, 7, 3, 7, 3, 7, 3, 7, 3, 7, 3, 7, 3, 7, 3

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1: 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Requesting that for blood pressure check. Number 27. 727.
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0: Mercury 7, go ahead.
1: So eastbound lanes are clear from Northwest 24th Ave to I-95. We're going to be still attempting to locate.
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2: Further, you have on this.
3: EMS 31, tell me advised that it was going to be a something for us. The kitchen cord that was sparking, call of, and not updates, they call advised that the kitchen cord was sparking. She threw water on it, and that was just smoke. I want the fire department to come and check out to make sure everything is okay.
1: I copy. We'll continue two engines, the first one code 3, the second one code 4. You cancel the remaining balance. Okay.
0: Yeah.
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5: And be advised, the caller is saying that the patient was last seen near the Dunkin' Donuts in the gas station.
6: OBD from Northwest 23rd Terrace to 25. It is clear. We see no one in distress, no one waving us down. 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
0: 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Sorry, 34.

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0: So then can see Charlie Hemmerich and for response for Rescue 6-8 as well. Rescue 6-8, receiving a correspondence from City of Cooper City. It's going to be a pass out of 4700 South Flamingo Road. He'll be in dispatch 2. Rescue 19, respond to a hemorrhage. It's going to be 718 Wona Street at M42. Rescue
1: 441 to 23, that's going to be my drop. And then the blue van is going to be in the Burger King Park. Wall Street and 441.
0: Sir, at 742.
1: Both parties are going to need the ASL.
0: All right, sir, at 742. 742. Fire conflict 28.
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1: 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It's 8271 Southwest 9th Court, 8271 Southwest 9th Court. Second duty for also say flag. 751.
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John 57 Bravo passed out. John 57 Bravo, rescue 67, engine 67, passed out at 542 Spinnaker 75.

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0: 11 Captain, Joseph. United 801, there's a dual unit on scene advising that there's a metal rod that impaled the student's knee. That's going to be some out of me.
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2: Copy, Andrew. He requests from you, requests for you to go through Jackson Street. The child that hit their head, they're conscious and breathing and located in the new office. Is okay?
0: You're going to get one. There's an officer safety hit in apartment two. It's a subject, Benjamin Innocent, black male, born in 2003, height 5'10", 150 pounds. Brown eyes, black hair, scars, marks, tattoos, radar. From September 8, 2025, Benjamin was arrested for threatening his neighbor with a firearm and arrested for aggravated assault.
2: Okay.
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1: 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Breathing here, epileptic, heat health.
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2: we're going to have a level 2 and nothing north for hours. We're still on scene. We'll have a leave.
0: 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The door PD has a call.

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0: 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And I do have the wind speed of south, it's 130 at 11 knots.
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0: 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I'm going to call on for a couple of minutes to make clear. 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
0: 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Charlie, you know. 27.

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0: Copy. 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
6: Not yet. A neighbor walked up to me and was complaining about the smell of gas in the house.
7: Oh, 7-1-5, a confirmed gas leak assignment has been transmitted to Zone 5 Oscar at 935 Lincoln Street in Hollywood. 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
0: Engine 31, go ahead.
4: There, it's on the Bravo side of the house. 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
4: Still waiting for Engine 5 to do some recon.
0: Yeah, we'll be there in about another minute or so.
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8: 830.
0: 30. That's 8-9, go ahead.
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0: is confirmed. He's confirmed, yes, because that is being transmitted. Zone 05 for Oscar 935 Lincoln Street, Hollywood. There were on tactical channel 1. All units receive almost real rations. I come clear at 8:30.
1: Hey, Bravo, person.
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1: Three.
3: 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How's that copy?
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1: Hey, Echo, all fingers. Attention all units, be advised. A confirmed gas leak assignment has been transmitted to 5 Oscar at 935 Lincoln Street, Hollywood. Incident is working on tactical channel 1. All units resume normal radio operations. 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
0: You go to Ender 5, Captain, dispatch is going to be safety.
1: Copy.
0: And so, you know, I've got the injury team. I've got two firemen going down right now to recon and try to plumb this, and I've got two guys as a writ behind them. 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
1: Copy. 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
0: 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How complicated it's going to be. 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
0: 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Can I get a unmarked tag channel for me?
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2: Attention the Alpha Rescue 87 and 20 Battalion. I'm responding to Army platform off ramp of Commercial Boulevard in reference and accident on the highway. If I have those

0: 123 en route. 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Vehicle.
1: Westgate,
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0: Nine
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0: Desmond Group 2, command. 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I'm going to task these guys for a few more minutes. I'm going to just go ahead and take a 5 gas in both these houses. I want to get up into the attic. This is right up against this office. So I just want to make sure the house is clear.
1: Copy, you still need to join?
0: 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We're going to make entry into the house.
1: Command, copy.
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1: 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You're returning to a list of 48. Mount 4 Bravo, Rescue 4, Engine 4. Accident with injuries at Westfield Boulevard on West 3rd Avenue, westbound east of MGP for officer safety, 848.

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1: Okay.
0: Just to verify, should 30 minutes within your work to answer the inquiry needed?
1: Yeah, we have accountability. I'm just finding a leak stop. We're just monitoring the house for gas. We'll be de-escalating here shortly.
0: Copy. 850.
2: Exit 5. 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
0: Copy. 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
4: Okay, right.
1: 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You did receive a call from Sunrise, but then they canceled you at the same time.
4: 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We're still on the left side of that 65.
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0: Rescue 231 Alpha to commit. There you go. Our monitors are showing zero in the readings. There's a bit of a smell coming from the Delta side of the house, but nothing showing on Mars. We're going to tell the homeowner to just open up some windows just to release all the smell.
3: Okay, next to the base was the Ella. He's on the side there.
1: 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West McNabb Road, Southwest 71st Avenue, West McNabb Road, 71st Avenue, westbound, east of the light, 855. Go ahead, sir.
3: West down east of town, engine 34, handling place with engine 44.
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1: 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You'll pick up from black Nissan Pathfinder took off. There's a 47-year-old male, conscious and breathing, possibly with injuries, no bleeding, requesting assistance, 856. 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
0: En route 903, 7830, female, conscious, breathing, head injury, Thursday. Yeah, the whole building, Susan Charlie, 411 Charlie, 904.

0: 1079 anterior abdominal pain.
1: Since the previous case, activized, now unable to unlock his front door after the fourth entry. PD has a call. Final four. Go ahead.
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1: 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They advised that someone was acting up in a parking lot and vehicle. At this time, there's unknown injuries. 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
1: 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Level 2, engine 11, you were responding to system assist at 1370 South Ocean Boulevard, Renaissance Condo Building 2, apartment 2807 on floor 28 at 923. Engine 11, in single unit at 924. Engine 11, you've been canceled at 924. Engine 11, your coffee cancel?
2: 11, yeah.
1: You're welcome, 924. C11. 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They're advising no entries at the time. And they're advising you to go in at 924.

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1: 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So 70D Delta, Sir Carson.
2: 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Thirty-six Hotel, Rescue 36, respond to trouble breathing, 855 Northwest 70 Avenue, Unit 101, 925.
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2: 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It's going to be 53-year-old female. She's constant breathing. She's having hip pain.
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3: 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Doing more from my ground. We'll advise when we're en route. It's going to be an 82-year-old male.
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Canine Victor, Rescue 89, hemorrhage at 151 Southwest 127 Avenue, from Hospital Dean, Alpha 409, 1030.

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3: Battalion 2 responding.
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1: 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Tarmac 301 West Central Road, Albies 931. And my steel is running. 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
0: AC2,
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0: up. AC2, go ahead. Make rescue 2 off the call right now, please.
1: 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Accident with injuries at Glaze Parkway, Savannah Drive, northbound house of 933.

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1: 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Assault with injuries at North Federal IED. And be full of rescue until you are at Ventura 934.
0: Rescue 201 and right.
1: Rescue 201, show you a route. They're advising someone hit on the head with a rock. CLE was pulled out of the state into 934. Copy. RPD, 934.
0: I'm out of stage here, Officer.
1: 934.
0: Hey, 9 off stage.
1: Okay, 9-1-1-4. 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
4: 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Thank you. 263 arrival. We got two cars.
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4: 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Well, I thank you.
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1: Go
0: ahead. Yeah, leave me at home. You show us down Northstar.
1: Provision 28
0: to
1: Fargo. Provision
0: 28, go ahead. 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And he's notified me with the Mahogany complex.
1: Cannot provision 28. 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
1: En route to Regional 941. Southwest trouble breathing, 1371 South Ocean Boulevard, deploy at Pompano Beach, Unit 415, 941.
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Good, this is

0: 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Memorial West.
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1: 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I'm acknowledged it a minute ago.
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0: I believe they're going to be out of service at a funeral out in Cooper City.
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1: 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Beautiful, very minimal, 959.
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0: 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Team is spotting overdose. It's going to be a Whispering Pines exceptionalist patient at 3609 South Douglas Road at 10:13.
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0: Copy. This call is coming in from PD there. I'm saying that it's a 14-year-old. He's conscious of breathing, took unknown kind of pills. They're requesting you to come around the back.
1: So, adults have trouble breathing? 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
1: Rescue 30, copy.
0: Rescue 30, the caller advises an elderly male laying under the residence. Going to be a black male, possibly 60 years of age. No shirt, brown pants. 10:16.
1: Got it.
0: Rescue 30, also be advised the patient has tubes hanging out of his chest. 10:17.
1: You know it.

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1: 89,
0: that's supposed to be a large number, so it's short field.
1: Tommy 10-17.

0: 5265 Ladder 38, respond to a pass out. It's going to be in the parking lot of St. David Church, 3900 South University Drive, 18.
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0: 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He should be parked in the parking lot, the private school side, a white Mini Cooper. So 40, I'm sorry, she, 42-year-old female, constant breathing, feels faint.
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0: 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Rescue 68 Ladder 38 Recess Plains. 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This is going to be the same call. This is 65 call. She's calling back. 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

0: 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Receiver 6 responding, be advised. Sir, we do have PS on the call. Please advise it at 10:30. Point one dependent. Yes, sir, affirmative, mate.
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0: Copy. And he had a stroke, and he's not acting like himself, and he's being combat. Call it right, that subject was trying to access. The gun is being put away. The subject does not have access to it. It's a 77-year-old male who has onset dementia at 10:31, and we do have PD on this call. 10:31. Rescue 36,

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0: 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You have a possibly patient. One of us has also been dispatched. Their ETA is about 40 minutes.

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1: 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Battalion 2-1 is also on the dispatch of the calls now.
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Refuge is in them and show you our route. 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
0: 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And 10-40 en route to the Villas at Final 3501 North Ocean Drive. We're going to attempt to land in a general multi-family dwelling building for zone 1-39. 10-42.
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1: High rise condo, nothing shall investigate 1046. I'm making Charlie, trouble breathing. United Charlie Victor, rescue 896 Persian, 1401 Southwest 130 Way. I have a whole building to 2411. 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

0: 227. To the Wendy's, we know electrical box, basic, possibly EMS, cause of passerby, comforting. 330 Pembroke. Apartment 2. In Miramar. Received having trouble breathing.
1: Okay.
0: 10-49. 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
1: Rescue 55 is funny.
0: Rescue 55. So you're responding. There is via language line in Spanish. They advise they need medical. They're attempting callback. 249.
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0: 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Shepherd, go ahead. Bell 55 Bravo, Rescue 67, Engine 55, trouble begins at 18600 Vista Park Boulevard, Bay High School. Firehound 14, go ahead.
2: Truck 14, yeah, I've been just advised on Ramp 1 that they need a second vehicle for a fuel standby at a 300 Terminal Drive at the Gulf parking.
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2: Yes, that's correct.
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1: Rescue 67.
0: Rescue 67, you're responding to a 17-year-old male having an asthma attack, conscious and breathing. They're advising to pull through gate 5 and go to the clinic. 1051. Fire conversation 10. Alarm at 2304 Northwest Batu Court, 2357 to court. Cut it, Steven.
1: What's the man responding?
0: Quinn 78 responding, single unit, late view retirement, unknown location, Battalion 15 and Captain 15, copy cancel.
1: Copy quarters.
0: Captain 15. Right now it's 10:50. I'll say now. Affirmative, you can cancel.
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0: Rescue 7, still responding to forward at 820 South West 7th Avenue via a medical 6-year-old female. Engine 7,
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2: My with truck 410 was taking on it. 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
0: 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Rescue 75, engine 75, Italian 102, Chief 32. Boat, accident open water at 1021 Hillsboro Mile. All units, put you on the 1014, 1014.
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0: 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What unit is responding to fireboat 6?
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1: I don't see your route about an hour. Airboat 106 should be 30 minutes right now. So, and you're all going to be first on the scene, so you tell me what you got when you get there.
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1: We're available as well. I risk you 20 advisor. 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
1: Well, now we copy.
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0: 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I'm missing Bravo for pilot injuries.
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0: Attack 9. The City of Western is requesting a mutual aid rescue for 81 Alpha. Stroke at 2221 North Commerce Parkway at El Colombiano. Can you have
7: that? 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
0: 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It's going to be a lift assist. 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
0: 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This is going to be an Airbnb. Callers advising that an oven fire was put out. Smoke was pouring out of the sides of the window, and the fire alarm is still going off, but they advise that the fire is off, out, and no one is sick or injured.
7: 7466, go ahead and continue response until our first unit is on arrival.
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8: 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On the first floor, PD has a call. Love it, Todd. I'm here.
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8: 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Love it, Todd. Having trouble breathing, you are the single unit on the phone, and it's going to be dispatch 9, dispatch 9. The worker is having a cardiac and unconscious when not being updated this evening. Copy that.
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7: 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We're going to be en route to Memorial West.
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1: 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Rescue 70, you're 5 on. So rescue 70 en route to Memorial West, one patient, circle it.
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2: 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It was stable blood pressure and heart rate. If you can't, some time on that.
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1: No.
0: Chase on whether there was is approaching or at least FWC because of long work and health and intoxicated patient. My guy down there, he ain't what he can. But he's trying to follow this up and whatnot. So if they can expedite, I understand that it's 45 minutes out. That would be greatly appreciated. And we're going to go ahead and land the temperature fuel and wait for his call. Perfect.
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4: 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Zone 43 echo, engine 40 responding to a fire alarm at 1600 South Ocean Drive at Allison Towers, 1118.
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2: We're being cleared from coverage by 865. You can go 86, returning back to 86 zone.
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1: 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Four Bravo, take personal. Charlie Victor, Rescue 289-801 Southwest 133 Terrace. Denver Building, Kate Kilo. Kilo 75, 1126.
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2: 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Can you have BSO on the call, sir? What's responding to unit?
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1: 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Number 29.
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0: 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Rescue 19, respond to a sick person at 7968 Miramar Parkway, 1136.
1: Roger.
0: In at 1137, a male feeling dizzy and vomiting.
2: Yeah. Oh, 1137.
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1: Copy Rescue 14, I'm shooting Robert Bauer General, 1138. Here comes Rescue 7.
2: All right.
1: Can I please?
3: Getting MVA in the Turnpike southbound, just south of Atlantic Boulevard, BMW. Excuse me, it's all turned around, Caddy Wampus there. All guys on injuries, anything else?
4: Okay, you said Turnpike southbound, Atlantic Boulevard, south off?
2: Yeah, it's just southbound of the Atlantic Boulevard, that's right.
4: What color vehicle?
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3: 44.
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0: Yukon River, D1, Charlie Rossi, 31, Cypress, Hollywood Boulevard, North Hollywood Boulevard, United Valley, but I'll stop.
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0: 1139. Repeat, sir.
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0: I'll notify info.

0: 231's route.
1: 231 in route to the bus stop at Hollywood Boulevard and 59th Ave. It's going to be on the eastbound main. Reference to a 46-year-old female advising that she has pain all over her body. She is conscious of bleeding and her bones at 1% in case of death.

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0: 9100.4, respond to a fire alarm. It's coming at Memorial Hospital, Miramar, 1901 Southwest 172nd Avenue. We are attempting to land at Alarm 42.
1: 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Reference a fall with injuries near Lacoste, 1140.
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0: Florida. Pigeon 10303, Andrew 103, Rescue 22. Respond to a train at the Wawa line, but North Carol Highway, 1.3.
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0: 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You're 4, you want to 1432 Southwest 1st Avenue. 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It's going to be a 59-year-old female breathing. 1144. I copy you, rescue 110. I show you en route. You're responding to 1337 Northwest 29th Avenue. For reference to trouble breathing, it's going to be a 65-year-old male conscious and breathing. 1144.
3: Morning, Miramar. They advise that they're having issues with the alarm. And we also explained, and someone on our team advised to due to issues.
1: Copy. You advise that fire risk Matthews. No one has to say for it.
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0: 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Attention 1101 rescue ladder in response to a sick person. 405 North Ocean Boulevard, Parliament House, 1401, 150. Phone 1101 sick person. SQ 11, are you en route? Streaking, has a infection, 151. Tip zone 1101, incoming from rescue 24, response to person, 109 North Ocean Boulevard. 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
2: 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Driving this up on the fourth floor. 1154. Okay, off sick person. Off rescue 59. You're going to be responding to a sick person at 2811 North High Mountain Road, Sunrise Lakes, Village 71, unit number 203, 1155.

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8: 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I had Rescue 51 come over there. Question for DLE to result 3. I do see that there is a call where there's a certain area on their station, but I can't get them to come back over the air. They're not answering.
6: Copy, I'll be contacted.
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0: Triumph engine 360 advised, updated note, 74-year-old female reading, holding her head and head injury. Do you want me to add the rest of 36 back? And also they're right to the right of UPS.
1: To a four-story large commercial structure. Similarly, we have our morning hospital on the sign to go and take command of the business of.
2: Copy, Rather investigating 12-4.
3: And I will clear down from the CAD. 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
2: Copy that. Dispatch to platform 6-1, time.
0: Sorry, that's good in 1-4. Check in with the rest of them. Time. So far.
1: Go 9-2-5.
0: Imagine.
1: Climate 2 shows response from previous at a red to the call.
0: Copy, 12-4.
2: Ruby Bacon, I've been trying to raise. 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
0: Copy.
3: Battalion 5-2. 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

0: Rescue Savannah, sitting on the scene from PD on scene. Do you have pulses and breathing? They're requesting a routine response. Engine 19 receiving a person at 6332 South is 59-year-old male, conscious of breathing. He's got high blood pressure.
1: Engine 19, status and nurse requesting a rescue for transport. Can you confirm this, please?
0: The affirmative. Cat suggested you. I can go ahead and take a rescue.
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0: 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We're okay, lot 37, Crystal Fist, 1208.
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2: 215 responding, male unresponsive, white froth coming from his nose. That operator still cardiac arrest. They're advising Lodicevo, possibly not breathing, 1219.
0: Rescue 15 responding.
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0: 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Rescue 91, respond to a sick person with PD request. It's going to be Ops Bluff Elementary in 00 Southwest 160th Avenue. That's all, honey.
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0: Yeah, 1221. Property, rescue the front off. This is going to be a PD officer who's feeling lightheaded and dizzy. This is Wendell's response to our alarm, 1461 South Ocean Boulevard, North Leisure Gardens, 1221.
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1: 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It's going to be a reference to a 50-year-old female. That's just a beating she fell. She fell with her baby as well, but the baby's still, but the baby is okay. So there's one.
0: Engine 33 copy.
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1: 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Has her car 65-year-old female. 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
0: 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One four Bravo, Rescue 44 engine 44, you'll be responding to Laundry 7600 Tom Washington Boulevard, 7600 Tom Washington Boulevard, 12-1.
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4: 74 Mike, enter 74 fire alarm at 2903 Sterling Road, 2903 Sterling Road, 1241.
0: Neighbor, wound, he's not awake, he's not breathing, PD is aware of the call, unknown age, 42.
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1: 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I was about to, that was my next question. 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
5: 61 at Rescue 263, responding with you. Colleagues have mentioned that he spun out of control in a car and hit the wall. He took a black Corvette. Unknown if any other vehicles are involved. 1253.
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1: 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On I-95, is that correct?
6: We have one more battle. Looks like just north of sunrise. We're just going to go arrival and see if review the description. I don't believe you asked where we're going.
1: Copy. Okay.
6: Your arrival for us.
1: Copy. Perfect. I'm requesting you. Perfect. Let's take present. 1253. Rescue 87. They are advising that there is a second accident in the area.
6: It's just arrival.
1: Copy.
6: The vehicles do match description on the MDT. Three vehicles, minor damage. Will be on rescue.
1: Copy. 1254. We're arrival of rescue. Okay, perfect. Platform 61.
4: Probably behind us due to our off ramp situation. 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
1: Copy, I'll switch over to TAC 1. TAC 1.

0: 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John 81 Bravo, rescue 81 engine 67, trouble 800 Indian Trace, the Cuesta Trace Middle School, 1256. 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
0: 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Possibly out of attack for PD there, I mean, in front of the school. Engine 67, copy cancel.
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0: 1256. 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Prior comp 6.
2: We just committed to the eye. We have a normal floor. No foul. You can stage prior to 95 if you haven't committed yet. We'll advise further.
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0: 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You and I.

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1: 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Andrew 65, I'm available.
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2: 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Wild Bluff opens on the overpass.
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2: Correct. And, the inside line.
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0: 13 at 1.
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5: No, we're going to remain on scene. 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
5: 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We're going to remain also on scene for FHP to arrive.
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0: 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A9 Alpha 279. 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

0: 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Delta, rescue 7999, overdose at 16311 16th Street, 1313.
1: One. Sure, if you
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1: to go ahead.
0: They're advising that a bus is on northbound.
1: Copy, we have patient contact.
0: Right now, it's just on at 13.
2: 13. Okay. Rest 7 up.
0: Copy. You guys gave her mom the wrong dosage of her insulin. Takes a pen of Al. Brain injury is one of your female couples. Breathing. Real lethargic. 13, 14.
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1: Speaking to a 1-year-old male. Which punch is temporary and having sudden blindness and confusion? Stroke at 13, 14. Officers keep tracking that you can see on the MVT at 13:15. Seven Bravo, Rescue 7 Engine 7. Incident with injuries at South 60 Highway, West Hollandale Beach Boulevard.
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0: 22. First, if you need some medical buttons to see, the patient has fell on the floor. Unknown injury. It's the lava of 69-year-old female at 30.

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0: 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We'll advise one around.
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0: Tina Crozier. Tina Crozier, I need engine 182, Versatile into seizure, 101 North Patriot 7 at 1326.
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0: And all right, sir. Rescue 98, right, sir.
2: 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And what do we have?
0: Sent. 1326.
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0: 1327. 18 units, it's in reference to an employee teacher, Mr. Receiving at 1327. So, you 72, you'll be responding to a sick person at 4800 Hill Road at the Sunrise Health and Rehabilitation Center. Be on the other side of Vitas, Bed Delta, Room Bravo, 21, 1527. Oh, quick side of here, that's affirmative. I've risked any responding to a fall injury. On the injuries, I would assign, do you want to respond?
3: Are there any injuries on the fall?
0: I'm not at this time.
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1: Zone 30, Bravo, Rescue 30. You'll be responding to for injury at 207 Northwest 43rd Terrace. Gonna be at the Hidden Forest, apartment number 3. Take care of these for your permit hazards. 1332.
3: I have got my call.
1: And I'll be sir. 1332.
3: Rescue 2-4.
1: Rescue 228, tell you respond to an accident with injuries, Plain Road, Sterling Road, in front of David's neck. It's a white Toyota RAV4 versus a lamp meant to be surviving one of the pregnant unknown injuries, 1333.
3: First 30, Mark. We're going to have one adult female go to South Memorial Regional. We'll advise her.
1: Copy. Person versus.
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0: 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It's going to be a lift assist. 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Chair. So, I'm going to do Bravo, pass out. So, rest 33, responsible, pass out 210 Southwest 67th Avenue, 934.

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4: Traffic Bravo 4, Rescue 5, responding to a stroke, Royal Palm Boulevard, Northwest 76th Avenue at 1333.
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1: 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Chief 30. 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

0: Just 536 Alpha from West Palo Alto, and we're back in the city.
1: 536. Caller initially stated West Trafalgar, but when they called on a phone landline, it showed East Trafalgar.
0: We're only seeing 1811 and 1801.
1: On East Trafalgar or West?
0: East, we're going to double check again.
1: I acknowledge. The 1809 on West Officer Olds, went back over there. You're welcome, 1343.
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0: 13:45. Hotel, sick person. Suspect rescue 78. You're responding to sick person, Northwood 64 Avenue, West Commercial Boulevard at Chase. At 13:45.
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0: 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Rescue 78. Rescue 78, respond, maintenance, 1346. Rescue 78, tell me a 51-year-old female who is conscious and breathing. She's on the ground crying. She also has a foot cast on her leg. And normalizing, she's also lethargic at 13:46. Acknowledge 13:47. Call 87 Echo on fatal injuries. Call 87 Echo over to 87.87. You're responding to assault injuries at 116 Lake Emerald Drive. Take care and be patient. Fire hazards, 47.
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0: 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She had high blood sugar. 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
4: Fred 6 River is 236, you're responding to Unknown North University, Charlie. I'm on the fire at 1356. 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

0: phone. Juliet into 74, right alarm 2802 North 46th Ave, 2802 North 46th Ave. 31 Victor Engine 31, fire alarm 361 Adams Street, 6361 Adams Street.
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4: 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Respond to trouble breathing in the city of Fort Lauderdale at 1020 Northwest 23rd Road. Push over to this at 7 and 7 and 1401.
0: I'm out the 88. You're unconscious and breathing is not responding. Rowan.
3: Rescue
5: 9 en route. Rescue 9 en route. They're going to be on the first floor of the garage. It's going to be a white Civic versus a silver Lexus NX200. Unknown on injury. Advised that one of the drivers looks slumped over, not responding, but the patient is breathing. 401.
4: Big person. Rescue. Acknowledge 1402. New Thomas Shands Boulevard, just Alpha at 1401.
0: Sorry,
3: 1074. Rescue 34
4: responding. Rescue 34 responding.
0: From the call to see if they have another phone number for the property of Granby. It's going to be building Bravo.
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0: Two, it's going to be at 1025 Southeast 3rd Ave in Dania, Delta 7, reference to a 69-year-old male conscious and breathing, trouble breathing, 1407, and it's dispatch 2.
2: I'll be calling over
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0: Cali, 1407. 205, showing you en route. It's going to be a 69-year-old female, conscious, having trouble breathing. 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
0: 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I need Tesla. First, I need reverse me to an injury. 3044. 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
1: 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It's a reference to Meluga caught by a chainsaw on his leg while he was working. Well, he's now with the patient at 1415.
2: The heart problem 3000 close drive. 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Not 30. And then Sheridan Street with the E5 in Sheridan Street.
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2: 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Possible injuries. 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
1: 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Track on 2-1.
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0: 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Second, Paco, I'm rescuing a truck to Memorial West with one patient.
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1: 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Spawn on dispatch, two dispatch.
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1: 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Rescue 74 arrival. It's going to be unit 314-314. Zone RC 245, abdominal pain 7261, Sheridan Street 7261, Sheridan Street at the Research Center of America. Copy, rescue 103. You'll be responding to 511 North East Street in reference to the trouble breathing. Say a reference to a 7-year-old male awake with trouble breathing, 1422.
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6: 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Firefighter Torrance. The roof collapsed and I'm trapped. Are you there? 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
4: 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We had a structural collapse, no one there on a search roof. 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
1: 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Zone 4 Echo Rescue 4, respond to 500 South Federal Highway. Meet at the rear. So read the building in reference to an entry 1425. Copy, rescue 228, 1425. Copy, rescue 4. You're requesting that you meet at the building. Is some reference to the third mill, away from breathing. Patient suffered some type of head injury 2 days ago. Show you about 1425.
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1: Rescue, sir. Rescue, 87, go
0: 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Cancel 37. Puts on the call, shows the route.
1: Route to the patient having trouble breathing, 1431. 1431. 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
0: Is that on the phone?
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3: 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Sir, what is that?
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1: I don't want those two golf stick person. In reference to all that we're fighting. Right. Unknown injuries. Just one of the females looked injured. 23-7. Rescue 17 arrival hospital, 1437. Rescue 102, you're responding to an 83-year-old unconscious and breathing. And room 230, 1437.

0: 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Engine 73, response is 4222 Emory Boulevard. Building 1, reference to fire alarm. We'll let them call back. Question 39. Zone 12, Bravo, fire alarm. Zone 12, Bravo, engine 12, responding to a fire alarm. 1461 South Ocean Board, North Leisure Gardens, 1039.
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1: 1440. This is very previous. There's going to be an elevator alarm if someone is stuck in the elevator. 1440. You don't say a November rescue plane, and I want you to find a stress plane at 3750 South Flamingo Road at Flamingo Gardens Visitor Center, 1440.
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0: There's 91, en route.
1: Sorry, well, it's an August 27-year-old female from breathing, having heart rate issues. She's faint, also from chest pains. 1441. Copy.
0: Service, you can take from the call in 791.
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1: Copy, thank you.
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0: 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Call to get the injury.
1: Keep everyone copies.
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0: No.
1: When you put it around, it's going to be a mistake for when Dawson, she had the Elite Pro Cars. However, he was taking the test by a subject. Subject is no longer on scene and also has face injury. We'll advise him to enter for three. Don't want me on following injuries. Zone 37, Charlie, Rescue 237. He's at 4806 Northwest 36th Street. Zone 1, Lima, Rescue 1. Solid injuries at 150 Sterling Road, the residence of Dania, Unit 123. Check the injuries to safety from 49.
2: Rescue 237, I'm out.
1: Rescue 237, you're in route of him. He has a big gnaw on his head. It feels dizzy. Requesting for fire rescue to meet him at 4806. He's around the corner from 4806 Northwest 36th Street. They're arriving at PD is on scene. 1449.
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1: How far about Memorial Regional? 1449.
3: 73. The caller advised that he was involved in a vehicle accident and needs to go to the emergency room and disconnected. No answer on 1450.
4: Copy,
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4: Yeah, I'll
3: definitely monitor. Be monitored.
1: Call me monitor. 1450. Something amazing. Yeah. Turn around. Something to do. The time 155. He was running to the fire alarm. Time 710. Travelers on the lane at 1450. Fire come to rescue 15.
2: Rescue
1: 35,
2: go ahead.
1: He is now advising that he's in front of Hawaiian Gardens area at 3530 Northwest 50th Avenue. 47-year-old male conscious and breathing.

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3: Copy, do you have someone that's responding to that?
1: That's affirmative, we do.
4: No, sorry, it's negative. We don't have Sunrise units for fire rescue. We have a Sunrise PD for that.
3: Copy, but it's showing up separate vehicle accidents, or you think they're one and the same?

0: For the phone number, it's the phone. However, the vehicle description, we don't have a vehicle description as of yet.
1: District 30, got that. And so you can confirm that we're responding to the address and I'll see if Sunrise is running the call along with their PD. I'll be answering.
0: Copy. We're doing the pizza.
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0: 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We don't have anything here. Can you see if you call back and get an accurate location?
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3: Rescue 73, you can hold Clint 57. 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
3: Rescue St. Ignace. 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
0: Copy.
4: What time is 39 firepower?
0: 39.
4: Yeah, I'm listening to your communication. Did you have thought that there was a vehicle accident on 44th and Hyatt?
0: Temple Beth, I'm going to check your NDC for officer safety. Zone 17 Juliet, Quint 17, firearm at Sigma 81 Southwest 28th Terrace, 1455.
4: Copy, but is it going to be the same vehicle description?
0: The call that we have for Lauderhill, there was no vehicle description. Not one. Just your kind of details, 1436. BLE also has the call, building has one station, 1456.
5: 1417 responding.
0: 1417, so he's responding to a fire alarm, 1456. A fire from 1417.
5: What?
0: They're arriving, the question is canceled, if I'm actually go press.
5: That'd be Quinn Terminal.
0: 1452. In the area.
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0: 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Zone 9 Bravo, Rescue 9, you're responding to a sick person at East Commercial Boulevard, East 11th Avenue, 1500. No, the car's probably on a medical. Alright.
1: You could find a close mutual aid unit for that, and to Rescue 6.
0: 8-9.
2: 317.
0: Requesting assistance. Please call us. Right now, I show you that we'll show you a route. The caller advisor is taking unknown if it's a seizure. 1501.
3: Someone. Engine 6-5, put us on that call. People ready 6-5, we'll send them.
0: Thanks, Rick. Thank you, Tony.
1: What's the reference on Rescue 9?
0: For Rescue 9, it was a Baker Act unit that they called in advising that a male was laying on the track, and they're requesting for assistance. The male is in custody at the moment.
1: All right, the Baker Act unit, is that a PD unit?
0: That's affirmative, and PD is also en route.
1: So we have PD on scene, we have a male laying on the track, and they need assistance.
0: He's currently in custody.
1: All right, copy. So he's not on the track.
0: Correct. He's no longer on the track. He's in custody at this moment.
1: All right, copy. And what does Phil need help with?
0: I'll verify with them on the fire rescue. All right,
1: copy. I'll be in route with 9.

0: 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Fire call on the quit 9. Confirming you're en route to the fire line.
1: Sorry, we're dispatched to a fire line.
0: Copy. Thank you. 15-0. 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
2: 1504.
0: Okay, 9. Go ahead.
2: I'm going to be on rescue 912, and I'll respond to the fire alarm.
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3: Route.
0: Rescue 5-1, route to a male having high blood pressure. It's going to be in a vehicle to the gas, a white pickup truck. 1504. On the subject, and that's the reason.
2: All right, copy. Thank you.
0: 1504. Sound 5201, rescue 52, responding to a fall injury, 1751 Northwest 22nd Avenue, 1505. Zone 5201, rescue 114, engine 52, responding to a diabetic, 2421 Northwest 16th Street, 1505. Any shortness of breath? 1505. Rescue 114, copy. And that call is coming in for the Paul Ryan facility for a 52-year-old female having a diabetic emergency. There's still landline getting further. Hi.
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0: 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Zone 1141, rescue 263, 114, responding to an unknown medical, Southwest 46th Avenue and Southwest 15th Street. This is Mountain Lanes, just north of 1507.
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1: Rescue 2-4.
0: Yeah, we're arriving at the St. Eve at our highway. Very nice, and we don't have anybody named Janet here. Over at 777 South Fed.
1: Rescue 2-4, I acknowledge. 1512.
0: Do we have any luck on a callback or no?
2: 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Stuck on a roadway. 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

0: 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Zone 1102, rescue 11, responding to a fall injury, 1000 Ocean Boulevard, Unit 1513.
1: Roger.
0: RC 11, copy. I'm going to be a 72-year-old male. He fell. He's injured. There's the landline getting further. It's in apartment 14C, Charlie, 1513.
2: No more returning.
0: Is that the receipt? R2 Street, 1514.
3: Oh, 245 available returning, 1514. Sorry.
4: It's okay. Hello. The call is the first made overdosing in the back of the entry. They requested in Narcan. Advice in HNO and gender, no, not conscious, not breathing. This narcotic rest at 1514.
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0: Lions is clear from the cab to Atlanta. Is there any further on this?
1: Rescue 114, negative. 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That was all the information they provided.
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0: 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Caller stating he fell from a tear. 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
0: Copy, Rescue 39. The call number is a 76-year-old female conscious and breathing. 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
1: 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Dixie and Jax.
0: South Dixie and Jax? Or Taz, sorry. Taz. Especially if I've got these quarters. Trinity at the beachside. Montessori Village, Teaching Street. Coming off Lincoln Clinic, reference to the teacher.

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0: No 14 alpha abdominal pain. 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Abdominal pain at 280 Northwest 27th Terrace, 1532. I know, they probably, they're inside the school, so they probably don't have a service. I'm going to send them, they have a key holder on their way. 1532, rescue 14, show you a route to a patient having stomach pain, 1532.
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1: Just letting you know that the key holder is on their way for the alarm, but their ETA is 45 to 60 minutes.
0: It's just 45, copy, 5 minutes. We were able to get into the knock box. We got the keys right in the building. Check the area. We'll let you know.
1: 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You can do that.
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0: 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Zone 6305, rescue 63 and 63, battalion 24, responding to a cardiac arrest, 100 Southeast 6, 1539.
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0: 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Battalion 5-2, go ahead.
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1: 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A 2-year-old child unresponsive. They're stating child is not breathing, not conscious. Still trying to get further. 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

0: 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Rescue 6 and 23 and 206 Battalion 17. Acting on the highway at I-595 westbound, I-95 on ramp. Switch over to Type 1, Type 1.
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0: Engine 23 showing you available. Zone 17 alpha, Kim 6, also accident on the high. Highway, I-595, westbound I-95, on ramp, switch over to TAC 1, TAC 1, 1544. I-595, westbound I-95, on ramp, northbound.
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0: 41 Tower 215, you remain to a Trevor Green, 9626 South Belfort Circle at 1546. Heading right in. 18 Echo Seizure. 58 Hotel Fire Alarm.
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1: 9 o'clock, going to be arrived to 60. A 65-year-old male awake and breathing. They advise that he has stopped approximately at the town. 1547.
0: Adam Entry. 301 North with 693 at 1547. At 1547.
4: 25.
0: At 1547.
4: 18 copies. 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
0: conscious.
4: 48. Mike.
5: Please.
4: We're going to remain available
0: at rest. Engine 18 of 15. Right 215, your patient will be 55-year-old male who is conscious and breathing with urinary infection in short at 1548.
3: Rest waiting, shows around 45.
0: Rest 18 route at 1548. Rest 18, be a 35-year-old female conscious and breathing, not feeling well, and feels like a seizure at 1549. Right 27 is Prince Avenue, update that you can cancel. False alarm.
5: I'm in acknowledge, minimum quarters.
0: And on Trent 2582, copy.
1: Rescue 72, go ahead.
3: And the car is back in to. Would the engineer medical call?
1: Correction, it came in at a first. However, the call was updated to a sick person.
3: Copy, shows and route, single unit.
1: Copy, and the 72, do you copy clear? 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They're advising that she's speaking slowly and having difficulty concentrating, as well as having pain in her leg. She's 96 years old, conscious and breathing. Thank you.
5: Cam 6
1: for the time 6. 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
3: I got
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3: T-52.
0: Thanks, sir. I'm on first line.
3: Copy, sir. T-52.
5: Rex, 3 on take 2.
3: 52.
0: You should be going up north.
3: Copy. Black Cloud Battalion, 6 sir.
6: Good.
3: Eli, sir, 32 Bravo and yourself, put on engine 6 line engine. The rescue 33 headed to 7011 Southwest 12th Street, reference to a residential structure fire. They're saying it is debris that is on fire in the backyard of the home. There are new updates that the grass is on fire in the backyard, and they're trying to put out a war. 1552.
0: I copy. Landline with a caller. Have them evacuate, please.
2: I got a good copy. Thank you,
6: Deacon.
2: Thank you, Deacon. Thank you, Deacon. Thank you, Deacon. Thank you, Deacon.
0: Okay, 69 engine, 33 and engine, 69. You guys are going to have a hydrant right on our 70th and 12th Street.
6: Copy.
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2: 1554. Zone 31 Charlie Rescue 31 responding to the injuries South State Road 7 and Hollywood Boulevard at the Wawa by the bus stop.
0: Excuse me, wrong problem.
2: 1555.
0: Can I copy? Advise on the copy. Let's get the wrong copy.
2: 1555. Rescue 231 is going to be South Road 7 at the Wawa's by the bus stop. Colleague was he was walking. Correct. Yeah, he was walking and twisted his leg and thinks he broke it. He's going to get the bus stop in front of the Wawa on the 41 side. I'll be rescue 57 there. I'm driving the dog is secure.
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0: 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No 73 Bravo 1 Rescue 73. You'll be responding to 65500 69th at the Forest Tree South, Unit 269, 1558.
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0: 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It's for a 91-year-old conscious and breathing with a UTI, 1558. Copy, patient refusal, clear crack, and the solar bat is available. 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
0: Copy. Rescue 37, will attempt to get mutually continued to respond to will attempt to cure it, 1601.
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0: 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How soon are you available? 1602. Clear, come rescue 65, Venus Best, on 3234. For a sick person at 4530 Southwest 23 Street. Short of dispatch 2, cover.
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0: Andrew
1: 365. See you, Mike. All hydrogen have been mitigated. We're going to remain outside.
0: Sorry, 1604.

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0: Okay. 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
3: Ready to go.
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1: 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To engine. 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
1: 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There's no further. Thanks, Tom.

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Domestic with. Still 83 Charlie, rescue 83. You're responding to domestic injuries at 15056 Southwest 10th Street.

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1: 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Zone 6107, rescue 6, when responding to a sick person, 1020 Northwest 6th Avenue, 16-8. Wait, Vista, unit 407, 608.
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1: 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Just constant breathing, 693. Zone 40, Charlie, elevator rescue. And Alpha Patrol breathing. And Alpha Rescue 8, angle breathing, 03 North Flamingo Road. 40, Charlie, and you're flying to an approximate location of 62 Connecticut Street, 362 Connecticut Street. 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

0: 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Zone 30 Alpha, Engine 30, Battalion 5-7. You're responding to an outside fire at 4430 Northwest 14th Street, 1621. I copy Rescue 5-7, 1621. 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
0: 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However, she advised that she received call stating that the coconut tree is smoking. 1625.
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1: Alright, 22. Flight home to Rescue 39. 39. Confirm any cell at the hospital. We just cleared left
0: side. We're here. Copy, thank you. 1623. 1623.
1: Rescue 83,
2: go ahead.
1: Is he on
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1: Copy. We'll be in the area staging. Have them call us.
0: Copy. 1623. Zone 72, Delta fire alarm. Zone 72, India, sick person. Zone 72, Delta engines, me too. You're responding to a fire alarm at 5020 Knob Hill Road. It's going to be a deceleration landing. Zone 72, India, Rescue 48. You're responding to 4211 Northwest 113th Avenue. Perfect, a sick person. 1624.
3: Northbound, just south of 1624.
4: Okay, we're clear from 36. What handle the call, Michelle's responding.
3: Good officer. 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You're being sent about Rescue 278. 1625.
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0: Rescue 72, go ahead.
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0: a tweet to me advertising someone sitting inside a Greyhound and a cord running in the lane. Colleagues no longer on scene. Also be advised that there's an officer sees the flag in the area that you can view on your VT 1626.
1: Howdy.
0: 1626.
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2: Engine, we do have a palm tree in the front yard. We got a little bit of smoldering coming from the top near the palm fronds. Per the resident here on scene, some kids threw some fireworks up in there. We have no fire at this time. We're going to try to douse it with some water.
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1: Hill 9 Bravo, Point 9, Diamond, you're responding to a fire alarm at 4833 560 Highway. It's going to be Latia, 4833 to 4837, 1628.

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1: 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Trouble breathing. 27 Alpha, Rescue 104 is 3, responding 301 Rolling Road at a building A, 205, 1630. 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
0: All right.
1: 1631. They saw hour ago and 1631. 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
0: 37
2: had. Triple patient refusal.
0: I know, 8:35.
1: Right, a single story. Educational institution. Nothing showing at the spot will be up.
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0: 6:34.
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2: 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I'm nothing further, we're going to be available.
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1: I'll confirm with peace.

0: Hi, hi. Four deaths in an accident with injuries. Right. Well, however, we're just now receiving updates stating for Cole false alarm or what's been canceled.
1: Copy. So, 29 of the line.
0: Copy. 1630. And yeah, for rescue 4, it's going to be white Subaru versus a red Outback SUV. Then you have to call them if I want to send Jerry 38.
2: Rescue 4,
0: go. Rescue 4, responding.
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0: 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Golf 59, you're responding to a 5891 Sunrise Lake Boulevard, Sunrise Lake Building 74, 1640.
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0: 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The person is going to be in room number 4, 1641.
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0: 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Patient fell, unknown is injured, unable to move her legs. It's a 102-year-old female, conscious and breathing, 1644.

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0: 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You're responding to a small injury at Spring Tree Drive. It's going to be at the Spring Tree Assisted Living, Unit 110. 1110. 1656. It's good for a 68-year-old male, conscious and breathing. They're advising that you... 1656.
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They're advising that she's confused and she doesn't go well. 1700.

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3: 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Advising from 56 and Oakland Park?
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0: 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Zone 57 Alpha, rescue 30, clean pass 7, Bataan pass 7, District 30, respond to all accident with injuries, West Oakland Park Boulevard, Northwest 56th Avenue. 1709.
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0: Agnes 67. District 30, Battalion pass 7, copy.
2: If I have my car, I'll be monitoring that. You have the District 30. Sorry for confusion.
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1: BFI Speed is requesting fire rescue step it up. BFI is advising four vehicles, two are in the intersection. We have at this time the 10-5-7 copy.
0: 10-5-7 copy. Do they have a reference for this step up? We're already going for a 3. We should be out on the trail.
1: Acknowledge. I'll advise them. They did not advise why they're requesting fire rescue to step up. They need
2: it for 27
1: copy. 27
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0: 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There doesn't appear to be any injuries at this time. We'll advise on any hazards.
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0: 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It's going to be on West Oakland Park Boulevard and Northwest 56th Avenue, 1720. 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
0: EMS 17.
1: EMS 17 responding.
0: EMS 17, show me responding,
1: 1723. Rescue 201, fire comment.
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1: 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Mercy 72, do you copy, Captain? 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
1: 205, copy, 1727. 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Rescue to respond, reference to 84-year-old female that can't even walk that well. Reference to the transport, the advice is safe for you to enter. Acknowledge, 1727.
4: Engine 16, respond.
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0: Acknowledged.
3: It's 2 south of Oakland Park, the church parking lot.
0: 157 is pressing on next responding.
3: Copy.
0: Rescue
3: 39.
0: Rescue 39, do you copy?
3: Excuse me.
0: 304, accident with injuries. Zone 6304, rescue 63, engine strictly respond to an accident with injuries. Approximate location is 53 Southwest 4th Street,
4: 1729.
0: 263, Honda 463. Rescue 263, copy handling for rescue 63. It's going to be accident with injuries, approximate location, 53 Southwest. Rescue 90, go ahead.
1: Yes, I'm going to cancel EMS 17.
0: EMS 17, copy cancel.
3: Copy, Bill.
0: 1729.

0: All units be advised that the caller is advising that there may be light smoke on the second floor on the corner. Second floor on the corner, 1730. 746, copy.
1: 746, copy.
0: 1730. Zone 1142, rest 14, Quint 114, responding to an accident with injuries, Southwest 26th Avenue, Gate Rise, 1730.
1: 14.
0: 114, copy, 1730. Three, acknowledge.
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1: 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It's going to be in a public parking lot.
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0: 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We're forcing it.
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1: Copy, 1736. 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

0: 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Okay, acknowledge. 1737. 1737. 69 Bravo, Paul Vickers. ORS 269, Paul Vickers, 900 South University Drive, Bar County, Boston, Michigan. 237.
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1: 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Please pass 231 West Atlantic Boulevard, 2031 West Atlantic Boulevard. 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

0: Zone 202, hit a roll angry. Zone 6302, rescue 6 Anderson 3 is going to have some injuries. I had a run with injuries at 350 Northwest 6th Street. Coming from this location, 1744. Sir, rescue 6 3, copy call.
1: Copy. 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
1: We're still online, sir. I'll give you an update. If I get it. It's, they have their own. Program that to the battalion. I just got the update. It's going to be ticket number 2067. They'll be here in 10 minutes.
2: How do you think? 1745.

0: 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We'll see 29, also you available, 1747. 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
0: That's affirmative, sir. Do you need this task to be monitored? 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OSP at the time, TAC 1 will be on monitor. 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

0: 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I'm on 87 Gulf, rec 87. You're responding to unknown medical at an approximate location. 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
1: Was that Rescue 63? 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

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The 50-year-old, conscious breathing that fell on the escalator. They arrived in the deep planning area near the jet bridge in Golf 4, 1751.

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1: 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Resident pulled out catheter, bleeding from channel 6. 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
1: Quint 114 copter responding. It's going to be a 24-year-old. Three seizures. It's the retreat of Broward. 1801. Hi, come to Rescue 10. Copy. Yeah, I'm having an update of a possible second patient. I see that the patient that you responded to is going to be a male in his 50. This is going to be for a female, 3 years of age. Contact or anything, believe the left forearm. Confirming, are there two patients?
2: She relocated this patient.
1: This information was based on the call that you're on, gate of 4, customs.
2: We only have the one male patient, no other patient.
1: I'll attempt to get her there, 1802.

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5: 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We have some SO units leaving 20. Confused if they made contact or not.
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2: He's going to be actually the third level custom with left arm pain, and the male located on the third level G4 customs, which is the one that you're with. So it's actually going to be two patients per the caller. Confirming to start, you know the rescue?
0: Yes,
1: that's negative. Why ruin your dinner? We'll handle the second patient.
3: Disclaimer, gray Genesis. And a maroon Volkswagen. They're advised of arm injury that time.
1: 1808.
2: That's affirmative. 73-year-old female wheelchair, first level. So, from being of left arm pain, the male was located on the third level, G4 customs, which is where you are.
1: Second level. Near G4, and the alcove between G4 and G5.
2: Copy.
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3: 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Rescue 30, rescue 57, rescue engine 73.39.78. Engine 30, you're responding to a fire at 2021 Northwest 43rd Terrace. We'll be on Tattoo 2, Kingston.

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1: Quiet Echo, go ahead.
0: We're going to be a call from the medical call. We just come up on a NBC right in front of Rescue 87's call address. Going to be a tan Suburban versus a white and two vehicles, moderate out of Vegas.
1: Copy.
2: Rescue 17 arrival, I got a moderate damage, single interception, eastbound. You should be on this getting all of this to be out.
1: Copy. Thank you.
3: 17 copies, so we're talking back to.
1: Yeah.
3: 10-30, got the call, switching back to.
1: Copy, is it base? Detail.
4: District 30, call in 30 zone, please.
1: Probably just 38 equals.
0: 7, TAC 2, correct?
1: Correct, TAC 2. Confirm that was engine 5-7?
0: It's battalion 5-7. He can also have him to the call and release engine. I believe you have on the call.
1: Copy.
5: Rusty CC, we clear from Sterling. We hear nothing else. We're going to call this unfounded.
1: Nothing further.

0: 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You have engine 30, rescue 30, rescue 57, rescue 78, engine 73, Quinn 39, Quinn 78, district 30, Quinn 57, and yourself responding. BMS, Airbus Air is a private caller advising this was a fire alarm, and then they advise that there's smoke. She can smell smoke.
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0: Engine 30, show us arrival. Two-story, there's not a lot. Got nothing showing from three sides at this time. We do have a large pounding. Evacuation in progress. We'll be out investigating. You can show me assuming 44 Service Command.
1: Copy, engine 30 arrival, two-story, Garden Palm apartment, showing three sides, alarm sounding, evacuation in progress, investigate. Assuming command, 23rd Service Command, 8-15, Bataan 5-7, copy.
2: Just need DOE for a report.
1: Copy, 1815. An antique skeletal. Not accident.
0: 10, 18, 15. Command to the 9-5-7.
3: 9.
0: I'm out here talking to the residents. No one reporting a smell of smoke. I have nothing at this time. We just have an alarm sound. It's a garden style apartment, so there's no way. We're knocking here just to confirm. We're going to start checking for patients.
3: Copy. Can I slow the response down?
0: That's affirmative. I have one of the residents stating that someone pulled up for patients.
3: Copy. Firecom, you can have a response that's not on scene, stage at their locations.
1: It's not arrival, rescue 57, rescue 78, Quinn 3978, District 30, Quinn 57, stage at your location, 1816.
4: First question, copy. 1816. Do you want me to hide a rescue team that's made to the call, huh?
5: But 110, all residents denying any injuries or medical needs.
1: Copy, rescue 110, 1015.
0: I'm across here. No solicitations activated at this time. We're going to start making access to the fire alarm room. But we have no fire, no smoke. We can handle you.
1: Acknowledged. We have 7 copy.
3: I have a car copy. You can make that over time.
4: You wanted to send him?
1: Rescue 78.
0: Copy.
1: District 30, copy.
4: I'll rescue from them, sir. I can take a rescue from them if you like. I'll go ahead and do that.
6: Call on our zone?
4: It's in 34-1 zone. It's battalion 4-3.
6: Is that the turnpike?
4: Yes, sir. It's turnpike, cellphone, and then the intelligence off.
6: First cop, is there a bad ladder?
4: I'm sorry. Too far, we're talking. Red light?
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4: Quinn 78, are you advising that you have responded? Firecom, District 30, copy, you can clear.
3: You available?
4: 1818. 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
6: Press 78, I'll handle the part with our recording.
4: And all it's 1819. Again? We are trying to engine 50, and battalion 113 is responding.
1: Seven, 356, go ahead. What channel are you working on?
4: 71T, I'm going to get over.
0: All subjects are injuries.
1: Are you on scene?
0: I am.
1: Goodbye, 441 37th Street, also denying injuries, 1819.
0: Maybe a white van versus a white sedan, Volkswagen. Minor damage. Everyone have a story.
1: Right now it's white van, minor damage. Everyone's ambulatory, 1820.
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0: Over to the O'Reilly Auto Parts Store. It's going to be in the parking lot. This is my DOD. Thank you.
1: And I just moved to O'Reilly Parking Lot, 1821.
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1: Acknowledge, TAC 1.
7: 245, I'm not going to TAC 1.
1: 1821.
8: Yes, sir, just be advised. It's 245, 245, it's 74, 845, it's 31, ladder 74 yourself. EMS 312-3510 North 3rd Ave versus to a residential structure. They are saying it's a golf cart's on fire now. There are several calls locked inside of the home. Unknown what was on fire there.
7: Copy. All people in this code 3 until first need to be advised.
8: Copy that. Just seeing 22.
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7: What time? 138.78. Was that the inside lane or outside?
8: Outside.
7: Oh, I'll be a 10th. What do you mean, I'll be?
8: Copy. Surprising.

0: 45-8. Responding at 1823. 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He is bleeding. 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
1: The residence is on fire and it looks like it's still external at this time. Keep everybody code 3. So, little man, take the first time. Just pull the jump line and let him knock it down.
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5: 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There is anything here with the foe. 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

0: 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We have one trailer on top. Nothing showing. Okay.
1: And I'll let you arrive. It's coming to test this comfort. Also be advised that there's an officer take the flag in the area that you can see on the MTC 1826.
2: Command Titan 6 up, I want to do a 360 if you can. 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
2: Copy. Flight Council Command, be advised. They're saying...
0: Yeah, we got a bunch back here. And some pets, we're going to bring them around the side, the Bravo side. Command copy. 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
1: We're going to need an additional rescue added to this time.
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0: It's going to be on tap one, sir. You show your arrival or in route? Chief 305, are you on scene or are you in route?
1: On scene.
0: Okay, no, I'll show you arrival. It's going to be on tap one. I told you tap one.
2: 18, 1833.

0: Come in the fire con, can you repeat?
1: Yes, ma'am. PD is asking how far you want these streets shut down for traffic control. They're requesting if it's only 53rd Avenue or if anything else shut down.
0: Yes, 53rd is fine. Thank you.
2: And only, sir. 1534.
1: 1534.

0: 5-5, what
1: do you say? 5-5, what do you say?
0: Yeah,
1: question my quarter. 1836. East Street. East 36.
0: Again, 4-5-7.
1: 836.
2: Rescue 5. We're going to be taking 3 BLS to Coral Springs, 2 pediatric, 1 adult. We have 3 more patients. We have mission total. It's going to be a level 1 FBI. We also have a 7th patient that would like evaluation on scene for a refusal.
1: And I'll be sir. At 1836, do you need any additional refuse on this?
2: All right, I'm going to leave that up to 5 if it'll just double matters.
1: Yes, sir.
0: And you
1: want to figure out 22 East Street, if anything behind the address, reference to call advice, a line is down. I don't know if it's a power line. Caller was driving across the alley and wanted fire rescue to check it out. Because usually people walk down the aisle, the alley per caller.
3: Person is trouble breathing at 4405 Southwest 66 at 1837.
0: Rest area, one more out.
3: They're at 1838, 54 mil, conscious of breathing.
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1: And I need to rise while at 1838.
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1: 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Quick 2-8, respond to a pass out in the city of Davie at 3910 Northwest 78th. 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
1: Park of Battalion 17, repeat, which engine? Welcome to Battalion
3: 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That wasn't me that came on.
1: Acknowledge.
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1: 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Affirmative, there's call in zone 37, Charlie. Engine 14 was responding to on Northwest 34 Northwest 50th Avenue for a service call.
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5: Acknowledge.
1: 1841. To respond back out. Stand by while I try to verify the reference.
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1: Engine 59, your call is going to be a reference to a patient that's sick. We're getting into the language line. We'll show you further. It's a 78-year-old female, conscious breathing. 1841.

0: Don't play out. Accidentally. Zone 20 Alpha, Rescue 9, Engine 20, you're responding to an accident on I-95 going southbound. It's going to be north of Commercial Boulevard. Thank you for it.
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0: 321, 1942. Multi-vehicle collision. It's a white Palisade. We're still waiting for further on the left shoulder. Good further. Stop your rescue 9. Thank you for it.

0: 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Charlie, Clint 57, you're responding to a fire alarm at 1780 Northwest 52nd Avenue. Send me at the healing place. Check your MBT for your purpose hazards. KC 44. 60 Bravo, pass out. KC 44. Send me unit 3. Pass out. Dumont Parkway, Atlantic Forest Boulevard. 1844.
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3: North Pine Island Road, reference to a sick person. It's a 78-year-old female with low blood pressure. 18 voice.

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2: Well, if there's a single story left serving, nothing showing from the public probably bill size, evacuation, is a virus within a long time. We'll be out investigating.
0: Copy. Engine 20, it's going to be for a white palisade. We're blocking the left lane close to the HOV.
3: 99, go ahead. Can you have an officer report to Station 9? I have a subject out here who needs possibly some help to get home.
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1: 627, show your route seeing. 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
4: 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PD is advising. Actually, can you go car to car, please?
0: Copy.
1: Hi, guys. This might be one of the same. So, Rescue 60, you're responding to that pass out. 64-year-old now conscious and breathing, Diplomat Hotel, 3555 South Ocean Drive, Rescue 43, engine 40, responding to the same address, 3555 South Ocean Drive, for an accident with this vehicle versus a pedestrian.
2: My God. Do you want, Hollywood, do you want us to come in the secondary unit just in case we can handle?
0: Safety. 60. I'm sure if it's the same call, if you guys don't mind, just continue to respond.
1: Okay.
0: 40, copy. Shoot us around.
1: Engine 40 and Diplomat Hotel. Be a black GMC Yukon versus a pedestrian. The pedestrian is conscious and breathing with a foot injury. Caller IC was backing out slowly, did not see the pedestrian back then. It was a type. PD does have the call.
0: Just back to me, or does he only get it? Confirm it's the same caller or different calls.
1: So far, they didn't give me a unit number or the patient looks to the chat. Well, they need something waiting for the desk. Yeah, everything.

0: Marcelo Falcón.
1: Everyone seems to be around Memorial West with 1 PDX with 1 Rider.
2: It's in good. At 8:58. Fire mom to 40 and 60. I tried to call back for that call. I didn't see some voicemail, so I believe the desk is spent. I'm waiting for them to answer me back.
3: That's one of five. Doing cancel rescue 60 and SG40 rescue 40, getting dressing advice.
2: 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They finally responded back. I asked if this was related to the accident injury. Jason Kent, he was not hit by a car. So rescue 60, copy.
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0: November 6703, Venus West, Zone 107 Alpha, for storm breathing at 2564 Centigate Drive, Aventine, Unit 202, Rescue 70, Correction Engine 107, Bunsen, requesting 1900 hours. Oh, hi, Alpha, sick person.
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So, engine for you being dispatched to 104 on East Hillsborough Boulevard at the Walgreens. 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
3: 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Attention, zone 1141, rescue 114, you're responding to pass out at 804 Cypress Boulevard, 804 Cypress Boulevard, unit 503, 1909.

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1: 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She's feeling lightheaded and blood pressure is high, 99.

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2: Quint 58, go.
1: Just be advised that PD pulls a call out. They're advising there is a Juliet unit on advising Dakota fire alarm. I'm not sure if they want to, so I'm asking the DOA dispatcher at the moment.
2: Copy that. Law enforcement on the at the moment.
1: Copy. Thank you, Brittany. Felon 17, Juliet, followed injury. Three, four,
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1: you timed out.
3: That's
1: Department
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1: Hi, copy,
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0: Feral male, conscious and breathing, he fell, hit his head and is bleeding, 1960. Fire Contra Rescue 18 in Clinton 5, HSB, RCD is requesting for a fire rescue to still respond. 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
1: All
0: right. Receiving update, the caller advised that the patient is having trouble swallowing. During his onset, he was eating a bone and started swallowing everywhere from eating the bone, but he does have a history of stroke. 1917.
1: Copy. 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
0: 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Can we do a callback and see if possibly they're on the parking lot to this intersection?
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2: 700 South 4th Street, 700 Southwest 4th Street, Unit 2101, John Knox, The Woodlands,
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2: Thank you, Captain. 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
1: Further, 1920. What? 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
1: 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Fire on the Russian 16.
0: What?
1: Receive the cat of the Enterprise and the call is in front of you. Copy.

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1: Copy.
0: Yeah. Well, you can cancel.
1: Rescue 70.
0: Sorry, I'm...
1: Go ahead.
0: Rescue 70, and now I'm way west, one patient.
1: Copy, Nancy, type 3.
0: Yeah, move it all with time.
2: 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No hydro, come on.
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0: 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Zone 2404, you're responding to a fall injury, 2511 East Atlantic Boulevard, 2511 East Atlantic, Publix, 1925.
1: Two four God.
0: 1925.

0: Number Charlie had. Then actually, that you want to respond to, like, 272 Fillmore Street, 1937. They say that the patient fell outside, but I'm going to confirm that they're still outside.
1: Seven copies.
0: Acknowledge 1927.

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1: Copy that, 31, you're receiving. 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There's no sound. I can't believe.

0: Well, no, I'm just saying. Call 72F, you'll be responding to 10849 Northwest 30th Place. I'm at the chest pain. Check and see if your premise has been
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1: 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They're sending it to the doctor. 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
3: 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Thank you very much. 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

0: 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Are you still at the hospital? You timed out.
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0: Roger, return to the city. 19,

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1: Hospital 1937.
0: Rescue 24, going on a cage.
1: Copy, Rescue 24, in Los Angeles, 1937. Good morning, Tommy, small injury. From the middle of the road, we're in front of this location. There's an officer safety flag in the area. Nice to see
0: you. Mr. 39 responding.
1: Rest of the night, copy and route. Caller is advising that her dog was not another dog, causing her to fall into the knee. They're advising the other dog has already been put up. Patient is going to be 21 years of age, awake and breathing, 1938.

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1: Go ahead.
0: Okay, this caller refused EMS. Ceiling to respond at the front.
1: That's negative. The caller refused EMD. She did not use EMS.
0: Copy.
1: Might be what? Someone can help me. Injury. Someone can help me. Rescue that equipment. One Terry Fonda 3560 North of Court. Reference a sick person call, 1941. Copy, quit 110, risk 30, 356, North West Main Court. Reference a mail that fell from everybody. 1941.

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1: 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I'm trying to find the location of the source.
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0: 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Engine 37, you're being set 4130 Northwest 34 South. 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
0: 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Zone 74 Juliet, engine 31, offset fire at 3510 North 53rd Avenue, 1947.
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0: Thank you, Roger.
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0: Rebel Horse.
1: 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I give you DQ.
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0: 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We have a single-story residential structure. Nothing showing investigated.
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0: I'm out of Rescue 57. It's going to be a adult female complaining of dizziness, feeling faint, 1956.
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3: 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You're responding to 1481 North of 71st Street, 31st Way in Lauder Hill. Reference to mother feeling dizzy, feels like she's about to black out.
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5: 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Fire alarm, 301 Northwest 69 Terrace. 301 Northwest 69 Terrace for the Atlantic West Elementary. 1958.
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